Here you all asked out the meaning of scab, while I'm the professor, and all I can tell you is while you're still sleeping, the saints are still weeping, 'cause things you call dead haven't yet had the chance to be born. I'm the scab man.

someone win if winning means that someone loses. I sit and see and wonder what it's like to be in touch. No wonder all